was right. It's always the same, it's just a shame, that's all. I could say day and you say night. Tell me it's black when I know that it's white. It's always the same, it's just a shame, that's all.

Oogie, oogie, jiggle, wiggle, and dance like the roof on fire. We go drink drinks and taste until we fall out like the roof on fire. 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

Hey, your folks that love sick blues. This is Hank Williams speaking for all the boys and myself, saying if the good Lord's willing and the creeks don't rise, we'll see you again for long. And until then...

All right, 6 o'clock is the time now, and a good morning to those of you that are up and at 'em. It's going to be sunny this morning. Winds from the southwest at 44 kilometers and feeling a lot more like plus 14. And for this afternoon, it's going to be sun and clouds. Winds from the west at 41 kilometers and feeling a lot more like plus 23. For this evening, it's going to be sunny. Winds from the west at 39 kilometers and feeling a lot more like plus 20. Overnight tonight, it's going to be cloudy. Winds from the southwest at 23 kilometers and feeling a lot more like plus 14. So that is a bit of your current condition for use. And drive safe wherever you're heading out to. Here's Don Williams with Lord, I Hope This Stays Good.

I hope life treats you kind, and I hope that you have all that you ever dreamed of, and I wish you joy and happiness.

بالهزل.

Yeah, it doesn't show us the way in which it is. It's 8 o'clock is the time now, and a good morning to everybody out there. Mewing the Zaga Tech no mage up for this morning is going to be sunny. So, with the Shonung is in the Gabonung, I need Nashani window and winds from the southwest at 44 kilometers. So, with that's what Shani wind is a mush to be Chabok no mage up feeling a lot more in the warm weather. Plus 14 for this morning. No quick, the Zaga Tech to know cook for this afternoon is going to be sun and clouds within Gabonung. Summit Nashi Jang Swid Wounding winds from the west at 39 kilometers. So Nishana Yejimushtun Bijabok Noom Noom Naoshika, feeling a lot more in the warm weather of plus 20 for this evening. So the Okaka, the new cook overnight is going to be cloudy. So the Shuanong is in Gabonong Nishanashan Swid Wounding winds from the southwest at 23 kilometers. So that's Oshani when you age most on the beach abok noom the wukaka feeling a lot more in warm weather plus 14 overnight tonight. So that is a bit of your current condition for you out there. So we'll get on to some a little bit of some whiskey before breakfast with Reg Bovet. You're on 106.

0: I think it's time that we should feature Mark on his own. What do you say?
1: Thank you very much. Well, it is definitely an honor to be here tonight. I want to say hi to my mom and dad that are out here, and my sister and brother-in-law that came all the way down from Portage la Prairie. Thanks for coming out, you guys, and everybody here tonight. I'd just like to say hello to everybody back in Portage la Prairie, and we're going to do just a little medley of fiddle tunes that we like to do, and we hope you enjoy them.

Agenda Twisted Wickedness, Kibuko Sejong Twisted Wickedness, 9:03 is the time now. Smoke shop's open. If you're wanting to purchase your brand, come on down. Want to try your luck? Don't forget your key if you're going to check for mail. All right, just some heads up for dental appointments for the coming 6th and 7th to the parents out there for your child during preschool clinic in May. To book an appointment for your child, all right, for dental appointments for the 6th and 7th. And also, Stats Canada census will be going around our community. And if you have dogs, tie them up just for the safety. And also, prenatal nurses that will be in. On the 17th, and I'm sure they'll be in today, but it's all filled up, but you got till August the 17th to set your child for a prenatal appointment with the prenatal nurses out there, and also pre-kindergarten clinic. If you have kids, to the parents out there, if you have kids that were born in 2021, to get them signed in, okay, on the 10th and the 11th. So, to the parents, if you could do that, and everything will be good. Alrighty, so I'm going to move right along with some Clint Black with A Better Man here on

As Jim Das Hoshanijo assisted the way in his kibukos and das the way in 10:17 is now the time. And for the parents out there to sign up your child for dental appointments for the 6th and 7th, and that will be tomorrow and the next day. Yeah, so to the parents out there, if you could do that, sign up for dental appointments for your child. And also, if you have any kiddos that were born in 2021 for the pre-kindergarten clinic that's coming up on the 10th and the 11th, sign them up to the parents out there. Get them to set an appointment for you. All right, and Stats Canada census is probably still going around to around the places, so if you have dogs in the yard, tie them up, and if you hear a knock on the door, that should be probably some census people. All right, and smoke shops open. Want to try your luck? Don't forget your key if you're going to check for mail. Between me and it's really nice out there. So we'll go to a song with some Uncle Cracker Monishik. Here's Follow Me here on 106.

11:48 is the time now. One shot blackout. Accumulator sitting at $12,380.50. Yeah, a little donation of 50 cents. Plus, sales could be yours tonight. Never know if this bingo package could be a lucky one, so you're going to have to stay tuned for that. And I'm planning on doing a bingo package, so since the pot is a good one. All right, so stay tuned for that. I usually do my bingo packages around 12:15, 12:30. So if you're wanting to win that, just keep it locked here on 106.3. Alrighty, so for dental appointments to the mothers out there to set an appointment for your child for tomorrow and the next day, it's on the 6th and the 7th, to have them set up, have your child set up for appointments, and Amanda Bolio will help you out over at the clinic. And a pre-kindergarten clinic. Yeah, if you have any kids that were born in 2021, for the mothers out there to have them, signed up for that. That's for the 10th and the 11th. All right, pre-kindergarten clinic. If you could do that, everything will be okay. All right, so that's all you got to do. And also, you could call in for appointments for the 17th of August. Today is all filled up for the prenatal nurse that's going to be in today. Smoke shop's open. If you want to try your luck, come on down. Don't forget your key if you're going to check for mail. So do so. Alrighty, let's see what else am I... Okay, I'll see what I could come up with for the bingo package for tonight's one-shot blackout. Okay, so stay tuned here on 106. Here's the King of the North, Ernest Munoz, with That's All Right, Mama.

0: Yeah, that's right. Life is life. And yeah, accumulator is a good one. One-shot blackout. Sitting at $12,380 and a donation of 50 cents. So if you're wanting to win a bingo package, never know, could be lucky one today. Yeah, you know what to do for the guessing game. Okay, the hint is it's in bottles and comes in colors. Okay, maybe that'll give you a hint. So just call in the request line at 204-843-2614, and we shall get on our way. Ha-ha-sham-mock! Alrighty, so I guess we got no choice but to start playing. Hello.
1: Hello. Chiclets.
0: Hey?
1: Chiclets.
0: The what?
1: Chiclets.
0: Chiclets?
1: Yeah.
0: You said chiclets.
1: Yeah.
0: Wait a second here. Not it? No, it's not chiclets. No, it's not chiclets. But it is something. And it comes in bottles and, yeah, all kinds of colors, I'd say. Yeah. So it's up to you to guess what it is. What do you think is in the bottles that are, you know?
2: Tic-tacs.
0: Tic-tacs?
2: Yeah.
0: Hold on here, bro. Tic-tacs, it, not it? No, it's not Tic-tacs. No, it is not Tic-tacs. Yeah, so accumulator, it's a good one. Yeah, so this bingo package should be a good one, too. Yeah, it's up to you to guess what it is. All you got to do is the request line, only the request line at 2614, and try and guess what it is. What do you think is in bottles and comes in colors? Should be a quick one. Hello.
1: Chiclets?
0: Chiclets?
1: Yeah.
0: Wait. Chiclets, not it. No, it's not chiclets. No, it is not chiclets. But keep those guesses coming. What do you think is in bottles? Comes in colors, too. Do you know?
1: Thumbtacks.
0: Thumbtacks?
1: Yeah.
0: Thumbtacks, not it. No, it's not thumbtacks. No, it is not thumbtacks. Yeah, this bingo package, never know, could be the lucky one. So if you could guess what it is, then you got yourself a bingo package for tonight's bingo, right?
1: Flintstone vitamins?
0: Flintstone vitamins. Hold on. Here is not it. No, it's not it. No, it's not Flintstone vitamins. No, it is not. What do you think is in bottles and in colors? Hello.
1: Is it Tums?
0: Tums?
1: Yeah.
0: Hold on. Tums it? Not it? No, it's not Tums. No, it is not Tums. But think of what would be in bottles with colors. Give you another hint a little later on. Hello?
1: Gummy bears.
0: Gummy bears it? Not it. No, it's not gummy bears. No, it is not gummy bears. Just think of what's in the bottle. What's would be in a bottle with colors. Hello.
3: Tylenols.
0: Hey.
3: Tylenols. Tylenols.
0: Oh, Tylenols.
3: Yeah.
0: Hold on here. Tylenols. Not it. No, it's not Tylenols. No, it is not Tylenols. A lot of things in bottles with colors, right? Lots, I tell you. Hello?
4: Could it be a bingo dabber?
0: A bingo dabber?
4: Yeah.
0: Wait a second here. Bingo dabber, not it, bro. No, it's not bingo dabber. No, it is not. But good one. Keep those guesses coming. Keep it on the track there. Hello?
1: Powerade?
0: Hey?
1: Powerade?
0: Powerade?
1: Yeah.
0: Hold on, Powerade it. Not it. No, it's not Powerade. No, it is not Powerade. A lot of stuff in bottles, right? And it comes in colors. What do you think it is? Would you know? All kinds? Okay, when you say, I know you're thinking hard. So think really, really hard. Take your time now so I could catch a nap here.
1: Elastic band.
0: Elastic band.
1: Yeah.
0: Hold on. Elastic band. Not it? No, it's not elastic band. No, it is not an elastic band. Yeah, it comes in bottles and all kinds of colors, I'd say. Yeah, it's just a matter of guessing what it is. Hello.
1: Paint.
0: Paint?
1: Yeah.
0: Wait a second here. Paint is not it? No, it's not paint. No, it is not paint. But keep those guesses coming. Keep them coming. Yeah. Could be anything in a bottle with colors, right? Yeah, and a lot of people use them too. Hello.
1: XL bubblegum?
0: XL bubblegum, it. Not it. No, it's not XL bubblegum. Yeah, a lot of people use them. I know they do. Yeah, all kinds. Women, men. Yeah, they use them. Hello?
1: Skittles?
0: Skittles? Hold on here. Skittles, it. Not it. No, it's not Skittles. No, it is not Skittles. What do you think is in bottles, comes in colors, and I know people use them. Could be he or she can use them. What do you think it is?
5: Soda pop.
0: Soda pop. Hold on here, soda pop it. Not it, bro. No, it's not soda pop. No, it is not soda pop. You know, I never feel right when I hang up on yous, but I got to get the right guessing. Hello.
1: M&M.
0: Ah!
1: M&M's.
0: M&M's?
1: Yeah.
0: You said M&M's, right?
1: Yeah.
0: Are you sure?
1: Yeah.
0: Okay, let me check. Hold on. M&M's, it, not it? No, it's not it. No, it's not M&M's. No, it is not. What do you think is in bottles, comes in colors, and people would use it? What do you think? Do you know?
1: Nail polish.
0: Ah!
1: Nail polish.
0: Nail polish?
1: Yeah.
0: Wait a second here. Nail polish. Not it. No, it's not nail polish. No, it is not nail polish. But you're on the right track. Just don't derail it. Keep on the right track. Hello.
1: Watercolors.
0: Watercolors?
1: Yeah.
0: Watercolors. It. Not it. No, it's not watercolors. No, it is not watercolors. Yeah, but keep on the right track. You guys are on there. Don't derail it. You're going to hurt yourself. Hello.
6: Pepsi?
0: Huh?
6: Pepsi?
0: I can hardly hear you, bro. But it's not. No. If he said Pepsi's, it's not it. No. I don't know what it is. Hello.
1: Is it vitamin water?
0: Vitamin water is not it. No, it's not vitamin water. No, it is not. I know people use them. Yeah, guys, ladies, I know they use them. Hello.
1: Is it Gatorade?
0: Gatorade?
1: Yes.
0: Gatorade is not it. No, it's not Gatorade. No, it is not Gatorade. And it's not Powerade. But you're on the right track. It is in bottles, too. Hello.
7: Sprinkles?
0: Sprinkles? Sprinkles, hold on. Sprinkles, it, not it? No, it's not sprinkles. No, it is not sprinkles. What do you think is in bottles and it comes in colors? I know people use them. Yeah, male or female. I know they do. Hello?
8: Prime.
0: What's that?
8: Prime. Is it prime?
0: Grind?
8: Grime.
0: Grime?
7: Grime.
8: P-R-I-M-E.
0: Trine?
8: Yeah.
0: Trine. Oh, I haven't never heard of that one. Trine. But it's not it, bro. No, it's not trine. No, it's not trine. That's a good one. I've never heard of a trine. Hello.
7: Pool ball?
0: Ah?
7: Pool ball?
0: Pool ball? Pool ball is not it. No, it's not a pool ball. No, it is not a pool ball. But keep those guesses coming. And it is in bottles, comes in colors. People use them. Would you know?
5: Talk.
0: Huh?
5: Talk.
0: Talk?
5: Chalk.
0: Oh, chalk.
5: Yeah.
0: Hold on here. Chalk is not it? No, it's not chalk. No. I think I really do need... Oh, man, yeah, I need hearing aids. Hello.
9: Sunscreen?
0: Sunscreen. Wait a second. Sunscreen, not it? No, it's not sunscreen. No, it is not sunscreen. What do you think is in bottles? Comes in colors. A lot of people use them. Do you know?
10: Perfumes or colognes?
0: Say it again.
10: Perfume or colognes?
0: Perfume or cologne? Hold on here. Perfume or cologne is not it, bro. No, it is not. No, it is not. You're on the right track. Keep it up, guys and gals. Keep it up. Hello.
11: Toothpicks.
0: What's that?
11: Toothpicks.
0: Toothpicks. Hold on here. Toothpicks. It's not it, bro. No, it's not. No, it's not toothpicks. No. So what do you think is in bottles, comes in colors, and I know a lot of people use them. Would you know?
5: A lot of people use it?
0: Yeah, a lot of people use them, male or female. Think real hard. Think really, really, really, really hard.
5: Q-tips.
0: Huh?
5: Q-tips.
0: Q-tips?
5: Yeah.
0: Wait a minute here. Q-tips. Not it? No, it's not Q-tips. No, it is not Q-tips. But keep those guesses coming. Yeah, the number to call for the guessing game is 204-843-2614 is the number. Hello.
12: Hello, is it shampoo?
0: Shampoo?
12: Yeah.
0: Shampoo. Hold on here. Shampoo. Not it? No, it's not shampoo. That's a good one. That's a good one. It does come in colors too, right? And a lot of people do use them, but it's not it. But it's not it. I'm sure someone's got an idea. Do you?
13: Hair dye?
0: Hair dye?
13: Yeah.
0: What?
13: Hair dye?
0: Say it out loud.
13: Hair dye.
0: Who am I talking to?
13: Joanne.
0: Joanne?
13: Yeah.
0: Joanne?
13: Roulette.
0: Roulette. You've got yourself a bingo package, Joanne. Yeah, that's what I got written down here, hair dye. And you guessed it. So you got yourself a bingo package for tonight's bingo, okay, Joe?
13: Yeah, okay.
0: All right? And you know what to do. Try and pick up your bingo package anytime before 8.
13: All right, thanks.
0: You're welcome. And bingo card sales, I do believe, are at 3:30. All right?
13: All right.
0: Okay, anytime. All right, have a good one. Good guessing.
13: Yeah, you
0: too. All right.
13: Bye.
0: All right, so Joanne Roulette guessed it, and it is hair dye, and she did name it. Hair dye, and a lot of people do use them. Yeah, you see a lot of people with green hair, pink hair, red hair, all kinds of colors. Yeah, so I gave that one a try. So I gotta write that down. Joanne, I gotta write her name down so I don't forget. Joanne Roulette. Nice job there, Joe. And thanks for playing the guessing game, everybody. Yes, nice job, everyone. All right, because, you know, the pot's so good tonight. One-shot blackout. Accumulator sitting at $12,380. And two quarters makes 50 cents donation. Because everybody knows money talks here. 106.

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1: This song, Pat Green.

Sales could be yours tonight. Yeah, so till tomorrow again. And everybody have a great day. And try and enjoy your day as much as you can. Because you're the one. Here's Dwight Yoakam here on 106.

was all but 22, I think, at the time. I'd been out on the road, lonely at night. And it'd been a while, so it was on my mind. Well, I saw him walk in with his cowboy hat. And I thought to myself, I could use some of that. His boots like glass on a sawdust floor had moves like nothing I'd ever seen before.

night. You guys are listening to some Sandy Bay Radio 106.3 FM. Time is now 2 p.m. Wednesday, August 5th. August 5. Holy moly. Almost a week into the month already. Another couple days. Goes by so quick. I say that every day. It goes by quick. Wednesday, what's going on here on a Wednesday? Well, they're doing a service right now for one of the community members. I'm pretty sure it's John, yeah, they're John Bolio, so my condolences to the family. They're doing their service today. I see a hearse out there. Not too sure when they're going to get moving, but yeah, they will. Eventually here. Wednesday. What else going on around here? Other than, you know, bad news. You got the bingo going on later. Bingo. Gotta. Yeah, we got this bingo going on. What is it? Wednesday. Wednesday is the one-shot blackout. One-shot blackout is sitting at $12,380. And 50 cents. $12,380. Not bad. Not too shabby, I like to say. Not too shabby. Get your money, yeah. 330 card sales. Get your money. Bingo later. There's a lucky number for that one-shot blackout. I'll have to check it out. Wednesday, middle of the week. What else going on around here? Nice weather. We got some nice weather around here right now. A little earlier ago, there was kind of, you know, some raindrops coming down. But it wasn't really, you know, rain. It was a little tiny couple drops. It wasn't much. Nice cloudy day, keeping it cool. What's it look like around here right now in this weather thing here? It doesn't say any rain on our forecast. Mainly sunny, it says, but I think it's lying. Yeah, get back to the music right away. Music. VLTs are open. Some slots. 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Lottos, scratch and wins. All that kind of stuff. 330 card sales. What we got coming up? We got some, pretty sure this is some fiddling. Seven step. David Chokin. So here you go. By the way, you're listening to DJ Stan this afternoon. DJ Stan the man.

Right, you guys are listening to some Sandy Bay Radio. Time is now 2:45 p.m. August 5th, Wednesday, middle of the week. Hope you're having a good one. A little bit of sun coming through these clouds right now. Lots of clouds up there though. Lots of clouds. I don't know if we're gonna get much sun today. We'll just have to wait and see, I guess. What else going on around here other than weather? Other than the weather. I'm pretty sure they're still doing their service here at the complex for one of the community members. So, that's that. What else? Bingo. Bingo today, yes. Gotta go over to bingo. 3:30 card sales. 9 p.m. bingo. Lucky number for that one-shot blackout is G60. G60. 6-0. One-shot blackout sitting at $12,380. $12,380.50. Not bad. It's the highest accumulator of the week. $2 a card there. Got those specials odd and even. Two lines for a dollar. They're all small cards, so just don't get them mixed up. Other than that, what else? Not too much. Not too much I know of. Nice and quiet. Had a couple requests. Not too much, though. I'll get back to it right away. VLTs are open. Smoke shop is open.

everybody low with a love song that he made. Find the streetlight, steps out of the shade, says something like, "You and me, babe, how about it?" Juliet says, "Hey, it's Romeo. You nearly give me a heart attack. He's underneath the window.

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And I dreamed your dream for you, and now your dream is real.

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Oh, look at her, so. And he's up there. What's that? Hawaiian noises. He's banging on the bongos like a chimpanzee. Oh, that ain't working.

money for nothing. Time is now 3:36. 3:36 p.m. Wednesday, August 5th. Got those cards on sale. They've been on sale for a few minutes now. Wednesday's the one-shot blackout. One-shot blackout sitting at $12,380.50. $12,380. Not bad. Not bad at all. Not too shabby, we'll say. Is it gonna reach the 13,000 mark? Maybe. Probably not. It'll be close. Get your cards if you want. Lucky number tonight is G60. G60. Lucky number. Bingo. Bingo, bingo, bingo. What else going on? Not too much, I guess. Not too much. Nice weather we got. Could be worse. Could be hotter. Could be colder. Get back to it. Got AC/DC coming up. VLTs are open. Smoke shops open. Cards are on sale.

0: I certainly was in the right.
1: Yes, definitely. That geezer was cruising for bruising.
0: Yeah,
2: I don't know, I was really drunk at the time. You just told me.

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Time is now 4:32. 4:32 p.m. Got the cards on sale. Bingo. Bingo's your thing. We got them. We got those cards. Wednesday's the one-shot blackout. It's sitting at $12,380. $12,380. Highest accumulator of the week. Get your cards if you want. Not doing too much later. Highest accumulator of the week. Lucky number is G60. G60. I got word two today. Starting September. Bingo's supposed to be starting at 8 p.m. So another month. Mother. Getting tongue-tied here. Another month. Gonna be switching up those times. So another month, still a while. But it is 9 p.m. Bingo. August 5th. Still got some time if you want. Yeah, not too much else. Wind, nice and windy out there. Clouds are pretty dark. I don't even know if we're supposed to get any rain or anything. It doesn't say that on my little weather report. On my weather report. Ah, no, it says it. Chance of a shower, it says. 40% chance of precipitation. It might rain, I guess. 40% chance, it says. Nice and windy out there. Be a nice day to fly a kite. Yeah, not too much else. I'll get back to it right away. Back to this music. Back to this music. Cards are on sale. VLTs are open. Smoke shop should be open. 4:15 to 4:30 is the shift change.

Nate Yoakum. Pretty sure that was Dwight Yoakum anyways. 5:12 p.m. Got those cards on sale. They've been on sale for a while. Gotta go over this bingo. Been on sale for a good hour, 45 minutes already. Since 3:30. Bingo, bingo, bingo. 9 p.m. bingo. Should be a good one. Lucky number for the one-shot blackout today is G60. You get that G60 on your blackout on that green card. Pretty sure it's green. One shot. You go away with more than $12,380.50 by tomorrow, hopefully. $12,380. Not bad. Not too shabby. Get your cards if you want. Not too much else going on I know of. Nice and windy out there. Lots of clouds. Rain. Is it going to rain today? It says there's a chance of a shower. Still says 40% chance. Just got to wait. Wait and see, I guess. Not too much else going on right now. They had a service earlier for one of the families in the community, so condolences there. Yeah, not too much else. Wednesday, middle of the week, August 5th. Get back to the music. Cards on sale. VLTs are open. Smoke shop is open.

This life I'm bound to live ain't for the faint of heart. So you won't fall.

good old boy, Steve Earle. Is he a good old boy? I think he's getting old. Time is now 6:50. 6:50 p.m. Wednesday, August 5th. August 5. Hope you guys are having a good day today. In the Bay. Wednesday. Got that bingo going on in a little while. 9 p.m. bingo. Wednesday. One shot blackout is the accumulator. That's the game anyway, but the accumulator, $12,380. $12,380.50. Not bad. It might reach the 13,000 mark, maybe. Probably not, though. I don't think it's been too busy. Not too busy. Lucky number for that one-shot blackout is G60. G60. You get that number on your green card. One-shot blackout. Yeah, you can walk away with quite a bit of money. Hopefully have that check made out for you by tomorrow. Bingo. What else going on around here? Not too much. Nice and quiet. Music a little bit here and there by request. And the usuals here and there. I'll get back to the music right away. VLTs are open. Some slots. Smoke shop's open. Come purchase your brand, lotto, scratch and wins. And cards are on sale.